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The feeling comes in waves and burns us, and I don't wanna die. Slippery hands to the line of your throat. The fever now consumes us both, and find out we will go.

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And what have we left when it's all that we've got? There is no X to mark our spot. What's past is done and gone.

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Are you shutting down? Are you listening?

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He isn't well. 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He was a sinner. He liked to fight. So I don't know, he might be right. I can't.

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I went in first. I rang the bell. I called his name out loud and I gave him hell. So tell him not to cry.

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1: The beginning.
2: The beginning.
3: The beginning.
4: The beginning.
5: The beginning.
6: The beginning.